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0: Well, there's a list out today from Forbes that has a list of the richest women in America, the richest self-made women in America, and a lot of recognizable names on the list. And number one on the list is a woman named Diane Hendricks, who looks like she started a building supplies wholesaler company with her husband. She's worth $21.7 billion. And I am not familiar with a lot of the names on this list, a lot of people in business. When it comes to entertainment, Oprah Winfrey, not a big surprise here, made it at number 16 on the list, worth $3.4 billion. Taylor Swift on the list at number 23 with $2 billion. Kim Kardashian at number 25 with $1.9 billion.
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6: I'm Isaac Isringhausen, taking a look at your WPMB forecast. 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Tonight, we'll see mostly cloudy skies with a low of 69. Tomorrow, Saturday, mostly sunny skies with a high of 87. Saturday night, we'll see a slight chance of showers and thunderstorms before 10 with a low of 69. She'll say yes when you surprise her with a gorgeous ring from Weber's Jewelry. When your heart is sure, be sure to check out Weber's Jewelry on Main Street in Totopolis.
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0: Taylor Swift with the fate of Ophelia. As you know, the World Cup is going to shape up to be one of the biggest sporting events that's going to be streamed in U.S. history. And I was curious how a lot of us are going to watch. I mean, you can watch from every screen imaginable. Turns out the traditional TV still remains a major viewing destination, followed by social media, streaming services, and even old-fashioned over-the-air antennas that will play a significant role in how fans follow the World Cup action. Now, the tournament kicks off on June 11th here in the U.S., Canada, and Mexico.
1: The U.S. Treasury quietly released its official financial report for 2025. It appears by its own numbers, the U.S. government seems insolvent. It's reported that the Treasury shows about $6 trillion in assets and over $47 trillion in liabilities. Add it all up, and it looks like the U.S. owes more than $130 trillion it doesn't have. 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
3: I'm Isaac Isringhausen taking a look at your WPMB forecast. For today, we'll see mostly sunny skies with a high of 87. Tonight, a slight chance of showers and thunderstorms before 10 with a low of 69. For tomorrow, Sunday, we'll see a 50% chance of showers and thunderstorms with a high of 85. And that's your forecast here on AM 1500, 104.7 FM, 102.7 FM, WPMB.
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Are you going to be going away this summer? Well, you might want to check with your police department. I'll tell you why, and you should, after we hear from Hart. Right now, Miles Smith in Stargazing.

0: These Dreams from Heart. And Ann Wilson, the singer from that band, has a documentary coming out, and I've heard it's very, very good. Summer's almost here, and a lot of you going to be traveling, right? Going to go away for a weekend, maybe a week, possibly two. Well, if you are, you might want to check in with your police department, because a lot of police departments offer free vacation checks. While you're gone, officers will drive by your home and even inspect doors and windows, then leave a report or text you an update. And that's good to know. That's what your taxes are for, right?
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2: 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It appears by its own numbers, the U.S. government seems insolvent. 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
4: I'm Isaac Isringhausen taking a look at your WPMB forecast. For today, we'll see mostly sunny skies with a high of 87. Tonight, a slight chance of showers and thunderstorms before 10 with a low of 69. For tomorrow, Sunday, we'll see a 50% chance of showers and thunderstorms with a high of 85. And that's your forecast here on AM 1500, 104.7 FM, 102.7 FM, WPMB.
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0: Teddy swims and lose control. Have you ever wondered about the history of handshaking? I mean, we all do it. You might, you know, fist bump or bump elbows. Well, handshaking as a way of saying hello dates back to the Romans. Drawings from that period show happy gladiators locked arm to arm, right hands grasping right elbows in a gesture of brotherly affection. Where are their left hands? Well, I'm glad you asked. Cupped over their crown jewels. Yeah. According to historians, handshaking originated as a seal of agreement between two men. And by covering his area down there, a man was literally swearing on his manhood.
1: 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And money spent at independent businesses often circulates 6 to 15 times within the local economy. 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

0: Alicia Keys and Girl on Fire. Everyone has a bad boss story, and I've got a few, unfortunately. 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So these are the signs that you have a real psycho boss. Your manager criticizes you in a personal and vindictive way, dealt with a few of those, tells lies about you, takes credit for your work, or demands 100% of your time. You also know that you have a psycho boss if he or she is violent or exhibits signs of instability, such as bizarre tantrums.
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4: I'm Isaac Isringhausen taking a look at your WPMB forecast. For today, we'll see mostly sunny skies with a high of 87. Tonight, a slight chance of showers and thunderstorms before 10 with a low of 69. For tomorrow, Sunday, we'll see a 50% chance of showers and thunderstorms with a high of 85. And that's your forecast here on AM 1500, 104.7 FM, 102.7 FM, WPMB.

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fonder love is? Well, I'll tell you in less than 7 minutes. Right now, the latest from Ella Langley. And I really like this song a lot. This is Choosin' Texas.

0: 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We guarantee that the next song you hear will be one of your favorites. 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

0: Unwell Matchbox 20. Niall Horan dropped his fourth studio album on Friday, and it's really good. It's called Dinner Party. And the lead track, the first single, is Taste So Good. It's kind of an interesting departure. You know, I'm impressed with how each one of the guys out of One Direction kind of has gone off and charted their own path musically. Niall in this album isn't trying to redo any sort of One Direction sound, but he really is doing something new and unique that sounds like him. You really should check it out. Niall Horan's new song, Tastes So Good.
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6: I'm Isaac Isringhausen, taking a look at your WPMB forecast for today. We'll see mostly sunny skies with a high of 87. Tonight, a slight chance of showers and thunderstorms before 10 with a low of 69. For tomorrow, Sunday, we'll see a 50% chance of showers and thunderstorms with a high of 85. And that's your forecast here on AM 1500, 104.7 FM, 102.7 FM, WPMB.
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0: Man I Need, Olivia Dean. For those parents that just can't stand the traditional lullabies, Rockabye Baby has got your back. It's a brand that takes pop songs and turns them into baby lullabies. Their newest album, Post Malone. Yes, Post Malone songs done like lullabies. I know, kind of weird, but I'm curious.
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6: I'm Isaac Isringhausen, taking a look at your WPMB forecast. 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Today, we'll see mostly sunny skies with a high of 85. Tonight, partly cloudy skies with a low of 69. For tomorrow, Saturday, we'll see mostly sunny skies with a high of 88. She'll say yes when you surprise her with a gorgeous ring from Weber's Jewelry. When your heart is sure, be sure to check out Weber's Jewelry on Main Street in Totopolis.
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0: How Will I Know? Whitney Houston. Earlier, we had Bruno Mars, his latest hit, I Just Might, and that song has just broken a record. It is one of only 10 tracks to spend 15 weeks or more on top of the Billboard Radio Songs chart. Bruno is now tied with Adele, Easy on Me, and they share the honor of being the ninth longest champion ever. Up until now, Bruno's actually, until last week, was tied with hits like Celine Dion's Because You Loved Me, No One by Alicia Keys, and High Hopes from Panic at the Disco. They were stuck at, 14 weeks. Bruno's now hit 15. Let's see how long this goes.
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6: I'm Isaac Isringhausen, taking a look at your WPMB forecast. 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Today, we'll see mostly sunny skies with a high of 85. Tonight, partly cloudy skies with a low of 69. For tomorrow, Saturday, we'll see mostly sunny skies with a high of 88. She'll say yes when you surprise her with a gorgeous ring from Weber's Jewelry. When your heart is sure, be sure to check out Weber's Jewelry on Main Street in Totopolis.
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0: Golden Huntrix. Actor John Travolta says men can have fun too. That's why he owns at least a dozen berets. Berets? Yeah, the French hat. In a recent interview, John was wearing a beret and talking about his love of that headwear. Said that his daughter had bought some, and he was looking back at old Hollywood, and there were so many directors and other people that wore berets, and he just finds it very artistic and sometimes thinks of himself more as a director, and I think it's just kind of fun. I couldn't pull off a beret. He's doing a decent job, but yes, John Travolta loves his berets and has at least a dozen. Big question. Are any of them raspberry? Oh, sorry, Prince reference.
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6: I'm Isaac Isringhausen, taking a look at your WPMB forecast. For today, we'll see a 20% chance of showers and thunderstorms after 3 with a high of 86. Tonight, a 20% chance of showers and thunderstorms before 8 with a low of 69. For tomorrow, Sunday, we'll see a 30% chance of showers between 3 and 4 with a high of 85. And that's your forecast here on AM 1500, 104.7 FM, 102.7 FM, WPMB.
7: This is severe weather season. Severe thunderstorms and tornadoes can develop rapidly. At WKRV and WPMB, we'll keep you informed when severe weather is a possibility. 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We'll bring you the latest forecasts from the National Weather Service and current radar reports. 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

0: 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You listen to the radio, you sing along, you do a little dance, and you drive all at the same time. 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

0: Great music from the band Fun and We Are Young. Yes, you are young, right? But what is the age where you're thinking that you have to prioritize sleep? You are kind of done with the late night staying out all night long. They say that about 32 years old is when you're like, you know, I'm going to skip going out at 10 p.m. I'm just going to get more sleep. You know, it doesn't last forever.
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6: I'm Isaac Isringhausen, taking a look at your WPMB forecast. For today, we'll see a 20% chance of showers and thunderstorms after 3 with a high of 86. Tonight, a 20% chance of showers and thunderstorms before 8 with a low of 69. For tomorrow, Sunday, we'll see a 30% chance of showers between 3 and 4 with a high of 85. And that's for your forecast here on AM 1500, 104.7 FM, 102.7 FM, WPMB.

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1: I mean, when you listen to our radio station, you want to hear the classics too, right? I know this one's going to bring back some memories for you. 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

0: It is turning out to be one of her biggest hits. That is Taylor Swift, The Fate of Ophelia. Now, she's got a new song out today for the soundtrack to Toy Story 5. You will be able to hear that song at the end of the credits, right? She actually co-wrote this one with Randy Newman, who wrote You Got a Friend in Me. Remember that? Won a Grammy Award and Oscars for that movie. So that's pretty exciting. New music out today from Taylor Swift. I'm Andrea Jackson. 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
4: I'm Isaac Isringhausen, taking a look at your WPMB forecast. For today, we'll see a 20% chance of showers and thunderstorms after 3 with a high of 86. Tonight, a 20% chance of showers and thunderstorms before 8 with a low of 69. For tomorrow, Sunday, we'll see a 30% chance of showers between 3 and 4 with a high of 85. And that's your forecast here on AM 1500, 104.7 FM, 102.7 FM, WPMB.
5: 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This is severe weather season. Severe thunderstorms and tornadoes can develop rapidly, and WKRV and WPME will keep you informed when severe weather is a possibility. When storms are in the area, we're your source for weather information round the clock. We'll bring you the latest forecasts from the National Weather Service and current radar reports. Listen for severe weather updates on WKRV and WPME, brought to you by the Fayette County Farm Bureau, where it's all about farm, family, and food.
0: I gotta tell you, it's one of those surprise hits that has taken over the airwaves pretty much everywhere. It's country, I know, but I think you're gonna be singing along right away. This is Ella Langley.

0: 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After all, these are your favorite songs, right? Don't worry, we'll keep them coming, because we got you covered.
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0: singing along. We are having a great Friday so far because the weekend is here. We made it through the first official week of June, and that one went by pretty fast, didn't it? I feel like the older I get, the quicker time is going by. I think you can relate. We've got some Charlie Puth and Belinda Carlisle coming up.
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0: 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That is great music from Bruno Mars, I Just Might. 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
6: I'm Isaac Isringhausen, taking a look at your WPMB forecast. For today, we'll see a 20% chance of showers and thunderstorms after 3 with a high of 86. Tonight, a 20% chance of showers and thunderstorms before 8 with a low of 69. For tomorrow, Sunday, we'll see a 30% chance of showers between 3 and 4 with a high of 85. And that's for your forecast here on AM 1500, 104.7 FM, 102.7 FM, WPMB.
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0: 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Why do we do it?
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Thinking Out Loud. That is music from Ed Sheeran, always giving us some great music, and he's on tour right now. I often think, what would it be like to see Ed Sheeran in concert, right? And I hear he's actually really entertaining with that guitar. I'm going to have to go see him when he comes to town, because I

0: 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After all, these are your favorite songs, right? 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

0: That is music from Miles Smith and Stargazing. Did you celebrate National Donut Day yesterday? Did you have a donut? Some of your favorites are the simple glazed donut and a donut with sprinkles on it. Your least favorite are just the plain cake and coconut cake donut. Yeah, I need a little bit more sugar, a little bit more taste. I'm just going to admit it.
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0: If free is your favorite price point, then you found the right music station. 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And it's not because pennies are no longer a thing.
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There's Alex Warren, and that's Ordinary. So a neighborhood in Massachusetts took a full-blown emergency-level panic when someone called the cops to report a guy in camo marching down the street carrying a bazooka. So, of course, the police scrambled. They tracked him down, all braced for war. Instead, they found a dude locked in an aggressive battle with some grass clippings. That bazooka was literally just a heavy-duty industrial leaf blower. Though with how loud those blowers can be and first thing in the morning, maybe a bazooka might have actually caused less neighborhood outage. 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
6: I'm Isaac Isringhausen, taking a look at your WPMB forecast. For today, we'll see a 20% chance of showers and thunderstorms after 3 with a high of 86. Tonight, a 20% chance of showers and thunderstorms before 8 with a low of 69. For tomorrow, Sunday, we'll see a 30% chance of showers between 3 and 4 with a high of 85. And that's for your forecast here on AM 1500, 104.7 FM, 102.7 FM, WPMB.
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0: There's Sia, and that is unstoppable. 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Well, apparently it's because celebrities actually use red light therapy, except Tiger Woods, because he just ignores red lights.
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3: This is severe weather season. Severe thunderstorms and tornadoes can develop rapidly. 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
3: I'm Isaac Isringhausen, taking a look at your WPMB forecast. For today, we'll see a 20% chance of showers and thunderstorms after 3 with a high of 86. Tonight, a 20% chance of showers and thunderstorms before 8 with a low of 69. For tomorrow, Sunday, we'll see a 30% chance of showers between 3 and 4 with a high of 85. And that's your forecast here on AM 1500, 104.7 FM, 102.7 FM, WPMB.
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Coming up next, a big 80s moment from Corey Hart. We'll do some sunglasses at night on the way, but first, here's the latest one from Ed Sheeran. This is Camera.

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6: I'm Isaac Isringhausen, taking a look at your WPMB forecast. For today, we'll see a 20% chance of showers and thunderstorms after 3 with a high of 86. Tonight, a 20% chance of showers and thunderstorms before 8 with a low of 69. For tomorrow, Sunday, we'll see a 30% chance of showers between 3 and 4 with a high of 85. And that's your forecast here on AM 1500, 104.7 FM, 102.7 FM, WPMB.
7: 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It'll be $5,000 for late models, $1,500 for modified. They'll be racing Dirt Car late models, Dirt Car Summer Nationals, Battle with the Bullring, Dirt Car UMP Modifieds, B-Modified, Factory Stock, and Dirt Car 4-Cylinders. Pits open at 4, gates open at 5, hot laps at 6, racing starts at 7. Nutrien Ag Solutions presents the Dirt Car Summer Nationals Tuesday night at Brownstown Bullring.
8: This is severe weather season. Severe thunderstorms and tornadoes can develop rapidly. At WKRV and WPME, we'll keep you informed when severe weather is a possibility. When storms are in the area, we're your source for weather information round the clock. We'll bring you the latest forecasts from the National Weather Service and current radar reports. Listen for severe weather updates on WKRV and WPME, brought to you by the Fayette County Farm Bureau, where it's all about farm, family, and food.
0: Coming up next, a big 90s moment from Australian band Savage Garden, Truly Madly Deeply on the way. But first, some brand new music for you. Here's Charles Kelly and Can't Be Alone Tonight.

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We just want to make you smile. From Vandalia, this is WPMB.

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4: I'm Isaac Gidringhausen, taking a look at your WPMB forecast. For tonight, we'll see a 20% chance of showers and thunderstorms before 8, with a low of 69. Tomorrow, Sunday, a 30% chance of showers and thunderstorms between 3 and 4, with a high of 85. Sunday night, we'll see a slight chance of showers and thunderstorms, with a low of 70. And that's for your forecast here on AM 1500, 104.7 FM, 102.7 FM, WPMB.
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0: There's some new music for you right there from Ella Langley and Choosing Texas. So Angelina Jolie and Brad Pitt's son has dropped Pitt from his name. But don't feel sorry for Brad, because the remaining 17,000 kids have kept it.
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0: 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So the real middle class status symbol is taking someone to your garage to show off your second refrigerator and then bragging about the absolute steal that you got on it. 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
4: I'm Isaac Isringhausen, taking a look at your WPMB forecast. For tonight, we'll see a 20% chance of showers and thunderstorms before 8 with a low of 69. Tomorrow, Sunday, a 30% chance of showers and thunderstorms between 3 and 4 with a high of 85. Sunday night, we'll see a slight chance of showers and thunderstorms with a low of 70. And that's for your forecast here on AM 1500, 104.7 FM, 102.7 FM, WPMB.
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